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The pothole-free, no speed bump, no stop signs for access commercials. 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

Sometimes when we lose count, it could be 91 or 92 or even 93 in a row. Just saying. At least always 90 in a row country. 93.5 The Lloyd. You're welcome.

listening to 9 in a row where you could be getting 90 in a row for the same price? That's plumb crazy. Keep it here. 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
1: 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But starting this Friday at 3 o'clock and all weekend long, it's nothing but 90s. Garth Brooks, Alan Jackson, Brooks and Dunn, 1990, 1991, 1992. 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

93.5 The Lloyd is where you find the country classics. And we're talking about Dolly, Merle, Conway, Tammy, Hank, Buck, George, all your favorites. 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

Chandler Evansville. 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

We've installed this 89 in a row buzzer. So if we ever fail to play that full 90 in a row, you'll hear it. 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

caught Mel listening to that 9 in a row station. I swear sometimes I think he ain't got the good sense that God gave a rock. 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

0: 93.5 The Lloyd's Saturday mornings from 6 to 10 is super special. That's when Big Bill Love is on the air with his country classic show. Hank Sr., Merle, Waylon, Loretta, Dolly, Ernest Tubb, and so many, many more. It's the rich and deep heritage of country music. And our own Big Bill Love has the stories and the song. 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It's Big Bill Love Country Classic Show. 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

I love country music, especially the classic country songs that led us to where we are today. And I play them for you on Saturday morning right here on The Lloyd, 6 to 10 a.m. This Saturday, you'll hear Johnny Cash, Loretta Lynn, Merle Haggard, Conway Twitty, Patsy Cline, Hank, and lots more on your Radio Heroes every Saturday morning, 6 to 10, right here on 93.5 The Lloyd.

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0: You see, we play 90 in a row. You know that. But starting this Friday at 3 o'clock and all weekend long, it's nothing but 90s. Garth Brooks, Alan Jackson, Brooks and Dunn, 1990, 1991, 1992. We're gonna party all the way up to 1999. 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

So we were playing cards, and Al said, "Ah, nuts." And I handed him the entire can. Why'd he throw it at me? 93.5 The Lloyd.

This just in from the Indiana Radio Commission. The Lloyd is hereby forbidden ever to say again, joie de vivre on the air again. That is all. What does that mean anyway? 93.5, Lloyd.

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1: It was painted red, the stripe was white, it was 18 feet from the bow to the stern light. 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

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How about that? 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

0: little known fact. On the 90th day, he created 90 in a row.
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0: 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Thank you, Lord.

We commissioned the accounting firm of Larry, Moe, and Curly to listen to all of Evansville radio to determine which radio station played the most music. They found the Lloyd and a great donut place, and we never got the report. But it says 90 in a row was the most country.

Alan from Evansville writes, can radio waves make you sick? Alan, most of the time, no. But we did have the one guy who had a little too many brewskis, and he did get a great tan when he climbed our tower. We hope that helps. 93.5 The Lloyd.

90 in a row lasts longer than the flavor of most chewing gum. 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

YD Chandler Evansville. But only the FCC calls us that. And our mothers. Since we've grown up, friendly folks just call us, hey you, or mostly 93.5 The Lloyd.

Stop, Booger. We're stopped. But that means we're going to top off with some high-octane real country and be back on the road in just a couple minutes right here on 93.5 The Lloyd. Hey, 93.5 The Lloyd has your splash, splash, and fun. That's Chris The Lloyd has your free ticket hookup to Holiday World on Splash and Safari, celebrating 80 years of family fun.

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That's when Big Bill Love is on the air with his country classic show. Hank Sr., Merle, Waylon, Loretta, Dolly, Ernest Tubb, and so many, many more. It's the rich and deep heritage of country music. And our own Big Bill Love has the stories and the song. So make a post-it note, tie a string around your finger, set an alarm for Saturday morning 6 to 10. It's Big Bill Love Country Classic Show. 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

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Lloyd. App. Got it? In other words, 90 in a row on the Lloyd app now. 93.5. The Lloyd.

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0: The other station is stop, go, stop, go, stop, go. We are go, go, go, go, go, go, go, and rarely stop. And when we do, it's a quick stop. Hey, give me a soda while you're at it. We'll be back on the highway of real country hits in a flash on 93.5 The Lloyd. 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
0: You see, we play 90 in a row. You know that. But starting this Friday at 3 o'clock and all weekend long, it's nothing but 90s. Garth Brooks, Alan Jackson, Brooks and Dunn, 1990, 1991, 1992. We're going to party all the way up to 1999.
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We know you have many bad choices on the radio dial, and we're glad you picked us. That ain't right. 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

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I mean, I took it everywhere. On my bike, on my paper route, and at night in my bedroom. 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

Evansville. 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And our mothers. Since we've grown up, friendly folks just call us, hey you, or mostly 93.5 The Lloyd.

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Alan Jackson and Garth Brooks. 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

93.5 The Lloyd's Saturday mornings from 6 to 10 is super special. That's when Big Bill Love is on the air with his country classic show. Hank Sr., Merle, Waylon, Loretta, Dolly, Ernest Tubb, and so many, many more. It's the rich and deep heritage of country music. And our own Big Bill Love has the stories and the song. So make a post-it note, tie a string around your finger, set an alarm for Saturday morning 6 to 10. It's Big Bill Love Country Classic Show. 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

Jack in a cherry coat town. Mama and daddy put their roots right here, cause this is where the car broke down. Yellow dog school bus kicking up red

0: You've got to work and put up with a new boss, same as the old boss. 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

YD Chandler Evansville. 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

0: that's going to leave a mark. Oh, the music so rarely stops here in the Lloyd. When it does, it means you're just a few minutes from peeling out with a bunch of nonstop real country in just a few minutes. Stand by. 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
0: You see, we play 90 in a row. You know that. But starting this Friday at 3 o'clock and all weekend long, it's nothing but 90s. Garth Brooks, Alan Jackson, Brooks and Dunn, 1990, 1991, 1992. We're going to party all the way up to 1999.
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well-known fact, it was the eighth day when the Creator said, "Let there be," 93.5 The Lloyd. And it was good.

Chandler Evansville. But only the FCC calls us that. And our mothers. Since we've grown up, friendly folks just call us, hey you, or mostly 93.5 The Lloyd.

0: 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We'll fix this and be back on the road of real country hits in just a few minutes next on 93.5 The Lloyd.
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Sarah from Evansville writes, I'm an English teacher and loiterific isn't a word. Yeah, we get it. It's three words. Duh. The Lloyd.

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0: 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Hey, Floyd, can you play more Kenny Chesney records? Deal, Al. Who's Floyd?
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0: red light, stop light, Roadhog. 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That's when Big Bill Love is on the air with his country classic show. Hank Sr., Merle, Waylon, Loretta, Dolly, Ernest Tubb, and so many, many more. It's the rich and deep heritage of country music. And our own Big Bill Love has the stories and the song. So make a post-it note, tie a string around your finger, set an alarm for Saturday morning 6 to 10. 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
0: You see, we play 90 in a row. You know that. But starting this Friday at 3 o'clock and all weekend long, it's nothing but 90s. Garth Brooks, Alan Jackson, Brooks and Dunn, 1990, 1991, 1992. We're going to party all the way up to 1999. This weekend is an all-90s weekend on the station with 90 in a row. 90s, baby.
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just brew some sun tea. How about some with 90 in a row? Yeah, that's good stuff. 93.5 The Lloyd.

0: You've got to work and put up with a new boss, same as the old boss. 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

Earl from Evansville writes, do you ever play 91 in a row? 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Because we don't count so good. 93.5 The Lloyd.

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1: I'm Amy Adams, and here's what you need to know. A nursing home resident is in jail facing sexual battery charges. The victim told Holly House officials she was working as a CNA at Aprion Care when the assault happened. She says that while she was making 70-year-old Joseph Schapker's bed, he allegedly wheeled himself over, grabbed her from the waist, and pulled her into his lap. He then put her in a bear hold and started kissing her neck. Police say the victim started to scream, called for the nurse, and punched him in the chest. When police spoke with Joseph, he told them the victim was accusing him of touching her and that he was at the nursing home for therapy due to his amputated leg. Students in the U.S. are falling behind, performing worse than their peers a decade ago. After analyzing reading and math scores dating back decades, researchers say reading scores dropped in more than 80% of school districts compared to 10 years ago. Math scores dropped in 70% of districts. ABC's Andrea Fujii explains.
2: Congress, back in 2015, scrapped the No Child Left Behind law, which held schools accountable for student performance through standardized testing. Critics argued the law was too rigid and prioritized teaching to the test instead of a well-rounded curriculum. The ongoing teacher shortage is also being cited as a factor. Chronic student absenteeism is also a problem, which took hold in the pandemic. But researchers say there is hope. Test scores increased dramatically between 1990 and 2013, and they say it can happen again.
1: Maybe this will help. Starting next year, there will be stricter rules for Indiana students. Yesterday, Governor Mike Braun signed the new Bell to Bell law. The legislation tightens rules on student use of phones, smartwatches, gaming devices, and other gadgets during the school day. The goal is to cut down on distractions, help students focus, and support teachers in the classroom. There will be certain exceptions for emergencies and medical needs. The law goes into effect on July 1st. I'm Amy Adams, and that's what you need to know from 93.5 The Lloyd.
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0: This is WLYD Chandler, Evansville. But only the FCC calls us that. And our mothers. Since we've grown up, friendly folks just call us, hey you, or mostly 93.5 The Lloyd.

I'm Arden Gregory. Sunny and pleasant today with a high of 72. Overnight, mostly clear with a low of 49. Tomorrow, partly cloudy with a high of 79 and a 40% chance of rain.

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1: I'm Amy Adams, and here's what you need to know. A nursing home resident is in jail facing sexual battery charges. The victim told Holly House officials she was working as a CNA at Aprion Care when the assault happened. She says that while she was making 70-year-old Joseph Schapker's bed, he allegedly wheeled himself over, grabbed her from the waist, and pulled her into his lap. He then put her in a bear hold and started kissing her neck. Police say the victim started to scream, called for the nurse, and punched him in the chest. When police spoke with Joseph, he told them the victim was accusing him of touching her and that he was at the nursing home for therapy due to his amputated leg. Students in the U.S. are falling behind, performing worse than their peers a decade ago. After analyzing reading and math scores dating back decades, researchers say reading scores dropped in more than 80% of school districts compared to 10 years ago. Math scores dropped in 70% of districts. ABC's Andrea Fujii explains.
2: Congress, back in 2015, scrapped the No Child Left Behind law, which held schools accountable for student performance through standardized testing. Critics argued the law was too rigid and prioritized teaching to the test instead of a well-rounded curriculum. The ongoing teacher shortage is also being cited as a factor. Chronic student absenteeism is also a problem, which took hold in the pandemic. But researchers say there is hope. Test scores increased dramatically between 1990 and 2013, and they say it can happen again.
1: Maybe this will help. Starting next year, there will be stricter rules for Indiana students. Yesterday, Governor Mike Braun signed the new Bell to Bell law. The legislation tightens rules on student use of phones, smartwatches, gaming devices, and other gadgets during the school day. The goal is to cut down on distractions, help students focus, and support teachers in the classroom. There will be certain exceptions for emergencies and medical needs. The law goes into effect on July 1st. I'm Amy Adams, and that's what you need to know from 93.5 The Lloyd.

This just in from the Indiana Radio Commission. Deloitte is hereby forbidden ever to say again, joie de vivre on the air again. That is all. What does that mean anyway? 93.5, Deloitte.

0: Yeah, honey, I'm on the Lloyd.
1: I'm Arden Gregory. Sunny and pleasant today with a high of 72. Overnight, mostly clear with a low of 49. Tomorrow, partly cloudy with a high of 79 and a 40% chance of rain.

Earl from Evansville writes, do you ever play 91 in a row? Earl, so you noticed we often play more? Because we don't count so good. 93.5 The Lloyd.

When 93.5 The Lloyd's Saturday mornings from 6 to 10 is super special. That's when Big Bill Love is on the air with his country classic show. Hank Sr., Merle, Waylon, Loretta, Dolly, Ernest Tubb, and so many, many more. It's the rich and deep heritage of country music. And our own Big Bill Love has the stories and the song. So make a post-it note, tie a string around your finger, set an alarm for Saturday morning 6 to 10. It's Big Bill Love Country Classic Show. And it's only on the Expressway to Real Country, 93.5 The Lloyd.

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0: You see, we play 90 in a row. You know that. But starting this Friday at 3 o'clock and all weekend long, it's nothing but 90s. Garth Brooks, Alan Jackson, Brooks and Dunn, 1990, 1991, 1992. We're going to party all the way up to 1999. This weekend is an all 90s weekend on the station with 90 in a row. 90s, baby.
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3: I'm Amy Adams, and here's what you need to know. A nursing home resident is in jail facing sexual battery charges. The victim told Holly House officials she was working as a CNA at Aprion Care when the assault happened. She says that while she was making 70-year-old Joseph Schapker's bed, he allegedly wheeled himself over, grabbed her from the waist, and pulled her into his lap. He then put her in a bear hold and started kissing her neck. Police say the victim started to scream, called for the nurse, and punched him in the chest. When police spoke with Joseph, he told them the victim was accusing him of touching her and that he was at the nursing home for therapy due to his amputated leg. Students in the U.S. are falling behind, performing worse than their peers a decade ago. After analyzing reading and math scores dating back decades, researchers say reading scores dropped in more than 80% of school districts compared to 10 years ago. Math scores dropped in 70% of districts. ABC's Andrea Fujii explains.
4: Congress, back in 2015, scrapped the No Child Left Behind law, which held schools accountable for student performance through standardized testing. Critics argued the law was too rigid and prioritized teaching to the test instead of a well-rounded curriculum. The ongoing teacher shortage is also being cited as a factor. Chronic student absenteeism is also a problem, which took hold in the pandemic. But researchers say there is hope. Test scores increased dramatically between 1990 and 2013, and they say it can happen again.
3: Maybe this will help. Starting next year, there will be stricter rules for Indiana students. Yesterday, Governor Mike Braun signed the new Bell to Bell law. The legislation tightens rules on student use of phones, smartwatches, gaming devices, and other gadgets during the school day. The goal is to cut down on distractions, help students focus, and support teachers in the classroom. There will be certain exceptions for emergencies and medical needs. The law goes into effect on July 1st. I'm Amy Adams, and that's what you need to know from 93.5 The Lloyd.
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1: I'm Arden Gregory. Sunny and pleasant today with a high of 72. Overnight, mostly clear with a low of 49. Tomorrow, partly cloudy with a high of 79 and a 40% chance of rain.

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1: I'm Amy Adams, and here's what you need to know. A nursing home resident is in jail facing sexual battery charges. The victim told Holly House officials she was working as a CNA at Aprion Care when the assault happened. She says that while she was making 70-year-old Joseph Schapker's bed, he allegedly wheeled himself over, grabbed her from the waist, and pulled her into his lap. He then put her in a bear hold and started kissing her neck. Police say the victim started to scream, called for the nurse, and punched him in the chest. When police spoke with Joseph, he told them the victim was accusing him of touching her and that he was at the nursing home for therapy due to his amputated leg. Students in the U.S. are falling behind, performing worse than their peers a decade ago. After analyzing reading and math scores dating back decades, researchers say reading scores dropped in more than 80% of school districts compared to 10 years ago. Math scores dropped

0: there will be stricter rules for Indiana students. Yesterday, Governor Mike Braun signed the new Bell to Bell law. The legislation tightens rules on student use of phones, smartwatches, gaming devices, and other gadgets during the school day. The goal is to cut down on distractions, help students focus, and support teachers in the classroom. There will be certain exceptions for emergencies and medical needs. The law goes into effect on July 1st. I'm Amy Adams, and that's what you need to know from 93.5 The Lloyd.
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1: I'm Arden Gregory. Sunny and pleasant today with a high of 72. Overnight, mostly clear with a low of 49. Tomorrow, partly cloudy with a high of 79 and a 40% chance of rain.

0: About an hour ago, we said, oh, fudge on the air. And then a nice lady, Judy, brought us some.
1: Mm, man, this is good. 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

93.5 The Lloyd's Saturday mornings from 6 to 10 is super special. That's when Big Bill Love is on the air with his country classic show. Hank Sr., Merle, Waylon, Loretta, Dolly, Ernest Tubb, and so many, many more. It's the rich and deep heritage of country music. And our own Big Bill Love has the stories and the song. So make a post-it note, tie a string around your finger, set an alarm for Saturday morning 6 to 10. It's Big Bill Love Country Classic Show. 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
0: You see, we play 90 in a row. You know that. But starting this Friday at 3 o'clock and all weekend long, it's nothing but 90s. Garth Brooks, Alan Jackson, Brooks and Dunn, 1990, 1991, 1992. We're gonna party all the way up to 1999. 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
3: I'm Amy Adams, and here's what you need to know. A nursing home resident is in jail facing sexual battery charges. The victim told Holly House officials she was working as a CNA at Aprion Care when the assault happened. She says that while she was making 70-year-old Joseph Schapker's bed, he allegedly wheeled himself over, grabbed her from the waist, and pulled her into his lap. He then put her in a bear hold and started kissing her neck. Police say the victim started to scream, called for the nurse, and punched him in the chest. When police spoke with Joseph, he told them the victim was accusing him of touching her and that he was at the nursing home for therapy due to his amputated leg. Students in the U.S. are falling behind, performing worse than their peers a decade ago. After analyzing reading and math scores dating back decades, researchers say reading scores dropped in more than 80% of school districts compared to 10 years ago. Math scores dropped in 70% of districts. ABC's Andrea Fujii explains.
4: Congress, back in 2015, scrapped the No Child Left Behind law, which held schools accountable for student performance through standardized testing. Critics argued the law was too rigid and prioritized teaching to the test instead of a well-rounded curriculum. The ongoing teacher shortage is also being cited as a factor. Chronic student absenteeism is also a problem which took hold in the pandemic. But researchers say there is hope. Test scores increased dramatically between 1990 and 2013, and they say it can happen again.
3: Maybe this will help. Starting next year, there will be stricter rules for Indiana students. Yesterday, Governor Mike Braun signed the new Bell to Bell law. The legislation tightens rules on student use of phones, smartwatches, gaming devices, and other gadgets during the school day. The goal is to cut down on distractions, help students focus, and support teachers in the classroom. There will be certain exceptions for emergencies and medical needs. The law goes into effect on July 1st. I'm Amy Adams, and that's what you need to know from 93.5 The Lloyd.
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1: I'm Arden Gregory. Sunny and pleasant today with a high of 72. Overnight, mostly clear with a low of 49. Tomorrow, partly cloudy with a high of 79 and a 40% chance of rain.

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1: That's Sunday. Y'all buckle up and have her back by 10. Let's say by 9:30. Drive safe.
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1: I'm Amy Adams, and here's what you need to know. A nursing home resident is in jail facing sexual battery charges. The victim told Holly House officials she was working as a CNA at Aprion Care when the assault happened. She says that while she was making 70-year-old Joseph Schapker's bed, he allegedly wheeled himself over, grabbed her from the waist, and pulled her into his lap. He then put her in a bear hold and started kissing her neck. Police say the victim started to scream, called for the nurse, and punched him in the chest. When police spoke with Joseph, he told them the victim was accusing him of touching her and that he was at the nursing home for therapy due to his amputated leg. Students in the U.S. are falling behind, performing worse than their peers a decade ago. After analyzing reading and math scores dating back decades, researchers say reading scores dropped in more than 80% of school districts compared to 10 years ago. Math scores dropped in 70% of districts. ABC's Andrea Fujii explains.
2: Congress, back in 2015, scrapped the No Child Left Behind law, which held schools accountable for student performance through standardized testing. Critics argued the law was too rigid and prioritized teaching to the test instead of a well-rounded curriculum. The ongoing teacher shortage is also being cited as a factor. Chronic student absenteeism is also a problem which took hold in the pandemic. But researchers say there is hope. Test scores increased dramatically between 1990 and 2013, and they say it can happen again.
1: Maybe this will help. Starting next year, there will be stricter rules for Indiana students. Yesterday, Governor Mike Braun signed the new Bell to Bell law. The legislation tightens rules on student use of phones, smartwatches, gaming devices, and other gadgets during the school day. The goal is to cut down on distractions, help students focus, and support teachers in the classroom. There will be certain exceptions for emergencies and medical needs. The law goes into effect on July 1st. I'm Amy.

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1: I'm Arden Gregory. Sunny and pleasant today with a high of 72. Overnight, mostly clear with a low of 49. Tomorrow, partly cloudy with a high of 79 and a 40% chance of rain.

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That's when Big Bill Love is on the air with his country classic show. Hank Sr., Merle, Waylon, Loretta, Dolly, Ernest Tubb, and so many, many more. 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And our own Big Bill Love has the stories and the song. So make a post-it note, tie a string around your finger, set an alarm for Saturday morning 6 to 10. It's Big Bill Love Country Classic Show. 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

Chandler Evansville. But only the FCC calls us that. And our mothers. Since we've grown up, friendly folks just call us, hey you! Or mostly 93.5 The Lloyd.

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Ned from Evansville writes, I can't believe you played that song. Ned, we're sorry. We won't play that song again. Good news, we have 30,000 others that Mother approved. Sorry. 93.5.

0: Just attest it to all you want to wash your car, car wash. Earl washed his car 37 times during one night in a row on 93.5 The Lloyd. What a shiny car now.
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1: She was storming through the house that day, and I could tell she was leaving. And I thought, oh, she'll be back, till she turned around and pointed at the wall and said,

Carol from Evansville writes, can you OD on country songs while listening to The Lloyd? No, the only thing habit-forming in The Lloyd is the special beep beep 90 in a row. It's coming up. 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

You know that candle you really like the smell of? Our 90 in a row isn't like that at all. 93.5 The Lloyd. Who writes this crap?

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0: You see, we play 90 in a row. You know that. But starting this Friday at 3 o'clock and all weekend long, it's nothing but 90s. Garth Brooks, Alan Jackson, Brooks and Dunn, 1990, 1991, 1992. We're going to party all the way up to 1999. This weekend is an all-90s weekend on the station with 90 in a row. 90s, baby.
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Country music has been with us for over 75 years, and it's my pleasure to share these great songs with you here on The Lloyd. This is Big Bill Love, and I've got a stack of them from George Jones, Merle Haggard, Dolly Parton, Hank Williams, Patsy Cline, Buck Owens, Willie Nelson, all your favorites. 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
0: It's always on 5 in Margaritaville, come to think of it.
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0: 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That's when Big Bill Love is on the air with his country classic show. Hank Sr., Merle, Waylon, Loretta, Dolly, Ernest Tubb, and so many, many more. 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And our own Big Bill Love has the stories and the song. 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
0: 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But starting this Friday at 3 o'clock and all weekend long, it's nothing but 90s. Garth Brooks, Alan Jackson, Brooks and Dunn, 1990, 1991, 1992. 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

Why spread the word, light the bonfire and call the girls. King in the can and the Marlboro man. Jack and Jim were a few good men. 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And all this small town, he said, she said. 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Y'all ain't listening. The more dirt.

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93.5 The Lloyd is where you find the country classics. And we're talking about Dolly, Merle, Conway, Tammy, Hank, Buck, George, all your favorites. This is Big Bill Love, and I'll be here on The Lloyd Saturday morning, 6 to 10, to play them back-to-back with stories about the singers and their songs. 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

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Jackalopes? 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

0: 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That's when Big Bill Love is on the air with his country classic show. Hank Sr., Merle, Waylon, Loretta, Dolly, Ernest Tubb, and so many, many more. 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
0: 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You know that. But starting this Friday at 3 o'clock and all weekend long, it's nothing but 90s. Garth Brooks, Alan Jackson, Brooks and Dunn, 1990, 1991, 1992. We're gonna party all the way up to 1999. 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

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But I was on my way to anywhere else when I turned 18. 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

0: 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That's when Big Bill Love is on the air with his country classic show. Hank Sr., Merle, Waylon, Loretta, Dolly, Ernest Tubb, and so many, many more. 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And our own Big Bill Love has the stories and the song. 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

YD Chandler Evansville. But only the FCC calls us that. And our mothers. Since we've grown up, friendly folks just call us, hey you, or mostly 93.5 The Lloyd.

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1: I'm Jeff Lyons. Clear tonight with a low of 49. On Friday, increasing clouds with a few scattered showers and a high of 81 degrees.
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Anyone? 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
1: I'm Jeff Lyons. Clear tonight with a low of 49. On Friday, increasing clouds with a few scattered showers and a high of 81 degrees.
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0: 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You know that. But starting this Friday at 3 o'clock and all weekend long, it's nothing but 90s. Garth Brooks, Alan Jackson, Brooks and Dunn, 1990, 1991, 1992. We're gonna party all the way up to 1999. 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
0: This is WLYD Chandler, Evansville. But only the FCC calls us that. And our mothers. 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
1: I'm Jeff Lyons. Clear tonight with a low of 49. On Friday, increasing clouds with a few scattered showers and a high of 81 degrees.
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0: Country music has been with us for over 75 years, and it's my pleasure to share these great songs with you here on The Lloyd. This is Big Bill Love, and I've got a stack of them from George Jones, Merle Haggard, Dolly Parton, Hank Williams, Patsy Cline, Buck Owens, Willie Nelson, all your favorites. 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
1: I'm Jeff Lyons. Clear tonight with a low of 49. On Friday, increasing clouds with a few scattered showers and a high of 81 degrees.
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93.5 The Lloyd is where you find the country classics. And we're talking about Dolly, Merle, Conway, Tammy, Hank, Buck, George, all your favorites. This is Big Bill Love, and I'll be here on The Lloyd Saturday morning, 6 to 10, to play them back-to-back with stories about the singers and their songs. I've got your favorites waiting for you this Saturday morning, right here on 93.5 The Lloyd.

If we're suddenly really happy, it's because we just ate some really fancy chocolate. Not E35 Deloitte. Want some?

0: 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That's when Big Bill Love is on the air with his country classic show. Hank Sr., Merle, Waylon, Loretta, Dolly, Ernest Tubb, and so many, many more. It's the rich and deep heritage of country music. And our own Big Bill Love has the stories and the song. 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It's Big Bill Love Country Classic Show. 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